Danke für eure Unterstützung in den letzten Jahren. This next song is a drinking song. I don't know if anybody here in Germany drinks alcohol, but in Ireland we do it all the time.

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Blessed are the bullies, for one day they will have to stand up to themselves. 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

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Recorded in Sun Studios in Memphis. What a joy, what a thrill that will never be gone. 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

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If BB King, we got Joy Division fans down here. We've got like all kinds of exciting. Coldplay t-shirt, that always makes me very proud. Okay.

So here I am again, age 18, in the bedroom, 10 Cedarwood Road, trying to write a song to impress Alison Stewart. Still working on that one.

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You gagging us. You are the Vestal Virgin of Las Vegas.

What a woman! 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Disco diva, burlesque babe, jazz singer with a heart of rock and roll. I think you'll agree. All right, I'm in love with all of her. All those different sides. Yeah, Lady Gaga, one more time. Now, all of that lioness energy. Let's bring it back to another newcomer on the stage, standing in, sitting in for Larry Mullen Jr. Ram Vandenberg on the drums. He's too good looking. He's too tall. But he's a force as well as a face. And we thank you, really, thank you. And Larry thanks you. Thank you, Brown. Now, to my left, an extraordinary man. Four strings are better than six, is his credo.

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me, yet I will fear no evil. 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

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This is what's right for this group, and this film's going all over the world as a record of tonight. You want to say hello to Japan? Say hello to Japan! From an LP titled War, a song titled Surrender.

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0: Everybody say amen. 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
1: We released our first album titled Boy. And next week, and you should make sure your record holder has one. This is Twilight.

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It's a song about our country. It's called Sunday Bloody Sunday.

When you leave this building, you might see some people from Amnesty International. These are good people. Amnesty International is a good thing. If we want to say no to torture, if we want to say no to the false imprisonment of prisoners of conscience, saying no!

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I don't think you all could have been here because I think there was only about 45 people. I remember somebody gave me a present. When we were on stage, somebody gave me a present. It was a pair of earplugs. If they're there, I'd really like to meet them backstage. Yes, you were there. I never forget a pretty face. A song called The Black Cat. This is Irish Uncut Dove.

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From Unforgettable Fire, this is Wire.

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Thank you very much.

Janina and Andy on the stage. Good night, Sarajevo. Thank you for having us. Thank you for your generosity. Your voice is much stronger than our voice, and we heard it, and we were lifted by it. Thank you.

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It is a gospel song for people who may not be sure about such things. All right.

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on Friday. 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Dee Dee Cully, come on. Other folk, Alive Nation. Guy O'Siri, the Mavericks. Thank you. Thank you. 100th show. Thank you for giving us a great life, dude.

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1: For you, put your hands together, please, and welcome, you too.

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They're the reason why Czechoslovakia will soon be free. But they're not the reason. Not even Gorbachev, he's not the reason. It's the Edge. He did it. This is for all the brave ones of Beijing Square. 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

0: Thank you very much. 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
1: Thank you. Good night.

Thanks to you, Live Nation, Michael Topple, Arthur Fogel. Thanks to Maverick. Thanks to Universal, Ben Facing. Thanks for keeping an eye on us. And thanks to the YouTube crew, the best

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1: Why is it so hard?
2: What have I done to deserve this?
3: Is everybody home?
0: Is love really all you need?
3: What's your way on? Is this all there is?
4: Will you ever be able to try again?
3: Are we still on for the ride?

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Not what you did, but who you are. And this Dennis Sheehan, if you could sense the love and best wishes we've had in the last 24 hours from all over the world, from musicians, from people he met backstage. Everyone was touched by him. Just a gentleman. He actually had the dignity that our music aspires to. He had that dignity, the dignity that we all aspire to. He had it. And when things get undignified,

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1: If you were listening on cassette, this is the moment where you would eject, flip us over. It's all right by us. I would like you to know that Steve Lillywhite, who produced our band from the very first album to the very last album, is here tonight. 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

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And this one's for... And thanks to the Kings of Leon for coming on tour with us. Great American rock and roll band.

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1: It's not time to make a change. 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
2: One.
1: You're still young. That's not your fault. There's so much you have to know. Find a girl. 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
1: Stage London. 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Ladies and gentlemen, U2.

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0: Thank you. Thank you, Nicola. Hang on for a message that would be inconceivable even a year ago. Thank you.
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All right. Now, yeah, the U2 UV at the Sphere is it's kind of tightly constructed show, but as it's our last night, we wondered if it might be okay to experiment on you a little bit. Yeah, the U2 UV at the Sphere is it's kind of tightly constructed show, but

free Russia, which is what we want for the Russian people. Now, we've been playing the Crowded House song, Don't Dream It's Over, and dedicating it to Alexei Navalny. The other day, we got a beautiful email from Neil Finn, who wrote this, you know, bewilderingly beautiful song, and he attached to the email a version of the song that he said we could play on or whatever we wanted. It's a new version that he did, and we thought if we're going to record it, we didn't. Well, maybe if you would be on that recording, and we could make the session, the last night, a kind of recording session, and dedicated then to Yulia. So it's you know, it goes, hey now, don't dream it's over. Hey now, don't dream it's over. And it's a song about freedom, is the truth. What's the note edge? Hey now, sing it.

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So it happens mostly at the end, that, but it's at the start of every chorus. And okay, let's try and record this, if we might. Now, neither parties have spoken to our record labels, so this might be the only recording that ever exists. So please take out your phones and send it to whoever loves freedom that you know. And maybe send it to some people who don't. There's a few of them around.

0: Let the king sing.
1: 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But I'm not concerned about that now. I may not get there with you, but I want you to...

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Americans and tipping.

0: recorded here in Los Angeles not so long ago. Okay, which one of you is best at the technology? Is it, come on, come on, you young lady. So we're not afraid of technology, but sometimes it seems like it's afraid of us. So we've been trying this thing with a phone. Oh, you got it. Okay. 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Rattling hum.
1: How did you know?
0: So just try this on the crowd, I guess, first. Turn on the lights there, Sparky. So this goes out live right now all across the globe to about 150 people till it catches on. Hi. This is the edge. Anybody in Kazakhstan? This is Larry. Anybody in, like, Surrey? 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

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That's right. On guitars and everything else, our own weapon of mass devotion, The Edge.

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All the essentials for a showman like myself. And of course, a license to just look in the mirror all day, all night. 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

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On the 4th of July, I like the colonies. What's all this Independence Day? 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Hope you guess my name. The name is Mephisto, actually. Though I sometimes dress up as Mick Jagger. 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I mean, ice, ice, baby. Children in cages, very Hansel and Gretel. It's all three-card Monty. You looking at the border? And in the meantime, Harley Davidson are moving to Europe. I do love a good trade war, don't you? Nothing like it to disunite our nations. It's been a great year, hasn't it? America leaves the Human Rights Commission. Oh, yes. Wonderful. And New York? Oh, yes. Sophisticated, liberal New York. Just remember, it's when you don't believe I exist.

0: 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Nothing like it. Nowhere else. Saturday Night Live. 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One more. One more.
1: The people sitting down in the cinema, at least I think they think it's a cinema. This is called Electrico. 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

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And he says,

Radio Tehran, can you hear us? Radio Tehran, we can hear you. Can you hear us?

0: 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I'm waiting to get Edge to sing a song tonight. Edge. The right arm.
1: I've never sung this before, but this is the
2: song called 40.

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It's cool. Kind of need a bit of space, you know what I'm saying? So just move back. Oh. Yeah, I've had lessons, you know. 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Show me.

This song's about letting go of somebody you don't want to let go of. Could be a lover, could be father, could be a child, could be a friend. I don't know. This is Kite.

Thank you for listening here all over the continent. Listening to the mother city, Cape Town, South Africa. Thank you to Live Nation, Universal, Principal Management. All of you who helped build this grand madness of ours. That's you and all of you who've given us such a great life. And tonight, just want to thank everyone who signed up for the One campaign. Just want to say you do an amazing job. These red zones getting AIDS drugs to people who can't afford them. In the red zones, give it up for the red zones. One of my great heroes is here tonight. Zaki Ahmed is here tonight. He fought and he succeeded in getting those antiretrovirals to people who can't afford them here. Hero of South Africa, Zaki Ahmed. Yeah. Oh. Don't want to go home. Take out your phones. Let's do a little magic trick. You'll have to picture this on the radio, online, across the continent. We're turning this little, this beautiful stadium into the Milky Way right now. All the lights are out. Just the spirit of these Africans lighting up the sky. There's our little planet.

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He's the Edge. On bass guitar, not really a ladies man, Adam Clayton. And on the drums, now the greatest, our first job, and our only job, Larry Mullen Jr. God bless Africa.

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0: People running from their homes. 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
1: This is a song we play at Selfie, a song called Pride.

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0: What a privilege to share the stage with these brothers of mine. And what a privilege for us to share this evening with you who have given us everything. I say brothers because you two is kind of, well, family, and it's a brotherhood, although there's a lot of sisters in it too, now that I think about it. But the extended family is very, very important to us, and we look after each other, and it takes a lot to put on a show like tonight. And last night we lost a member of our family. Dennis Sheehan was his name. He was U2's tour manager for 33 years. And he loved, as we all do, the city of Los Angeles. He called the Sunset Marquee his home away from home. And he came to this city as a young man in the 70s working for Led Zeppelin. And in so many ways, he was always working for Led Zeppelin. He always thought that maybe U2 could be the next Led Zeppelin, which of course is impossible. But we did try once at his last big birthday. We turned up at his birthday dressed as Led Zeppelin. And I must say, the Edge looked pretty good with a twin-necked guitar, whatever you call that guitar. And a bottle of Dom Perignon hanging out of Larry Mullen's hand looked a little too good, I thought. And, yes, Adam, that was quite something because he had that kind of professorial John Paul Jones look. The biggest problem was I couldn't quite fill Robert Plant's pants. Who could? Anyway, a lot of U2 songs over the years have been written to fill a void, an absence, a hole in a heart left by a loved one. And this next one is one of those. It's for my mother, Iris, who taught me that through the wound that this kind of thing can be, there's an opening to something.
1: I think we've got something. Last night, well, we received a few bottles of champagne from some people in Glasgow. Thank you again tonight. This is for a gentleman I know to be getting married in the near future. He's here this evening. As you can see, I'm not very used to champagne, so... Can we have some glasses? I think this is a celebration. Shake!

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1: Would you like to go with us now to Cedarwood Road? Yeah. Let's go find Googie, Gavin, Simon. 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

0: refrain. 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

0: Merci. Comment ça s'appelle?
1: Daniela.
0: Daniela, where are you from, Daniela?
1: Italy.
0: Italy. You're very welcome here. Unless you're playing soccer, you're very welcome here as a beautiful spirit and a dancer. Thank you, Daniela. I want you to help us, Danielle, with a piece of technology here, which is going to help us do a global telecast right now, all over the world. Focus on our people. The idea behind this technology is for us to get closer to our people, if that's possible. The idea behind all this shit. The Edge, Larry. Adam,
2: a very one-sided story.

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0: Oh yeah. 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We've done some amazing stuff. I want to say this here, you can see up. Next to my bandmates and my wife Ali, no one has encouraged me more in my activism, therefore our activism, than Bill and Melinda Gates. I want to give it up tonight. Their hometown. Now, sometimes it is luminous figures that light the way, but oftentimes it is social movements that lead the way. We have 8 million members in the One Campaign, and that scares the shit out of politicians. So, nothing scares the shit out of politicians more than millions of people getting organized. And, you know, that's how it should be. The government should fear its citizens, not the other way around. So, change comes.
1: Shut up and sing!
0: Change comes from the organize. Let me just get into this for a second, and it's just let me feel it.

I also want to salute the man. Because of all the wars you fought and won on behalf of others, and the wars you've lost, you fought for the right reasons. I would put the fight against HIV/AIDS, a tiny little virus, right up there. Right up there. 18 million lives saved, largely led by the American people, the American taxpayer, left and right, both working together. Not just in government, also in commerce. I want to salute the red zones here. Thank you. Our bandmates are seriously involved in the Global Fund through Red. I want to thank Starbucks for also go turning red, Kevin Johnson. Thank you. We need commerce. Commerce. We need everybody in this thing. But tonight, I want to dedicate it to an artist friend, David Wanarovich, who died from this disease, and his buffaloes, who always associate with the song.

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1: 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So I might tickle him. Now on my right, a magician who still doesn't really know what's under his hat. A card-carrying genius who did not lose his passport today. The Edge! 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I think I should start in. They know too much about me. 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

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Try a taste of martini, the most beautiful drink in the world. It's the right one, it's the right one, that's martini. I love that one. Rock and roll is so wide, really. It's such a broad thing. Nobody really knows what it is. I'm wearing platform boots tonight. I know you like your pop stars to be exciting. Look what you've done to me. You've made me very famous, and for that I'll be eternally grateful. Thank you. Around about this time at night, I often make a phone call. Sometimes to the President of the United States. But tonight, I'm going to call my travel agent. Because I'm very tired and I think I need a break from all this. Don't get me wrong, I love you. But I love myself as well.

0: love that airport out at Schiphol, don't you? It's got everything you could possibly want.
1: KLM reserveringen. This is KLM reservations. Er is nog één wachtende voor u. Wilt u zo vriendelijk zijn aan de lijn te blijven? Dank u. There is one call ahead of you. Please hold the line. Thank you.
2: Hello? Somebody pick up the phone. Hello? They're playing my tune. I'm huge in Moscow. It must be very busy tonight. La la da da da da. Hello?
1: Everybody is still busy. Please hold the line.
0: I don't mind waiting, do you? We've got all night, really, haven't we? We don't mind paying £100,000 fine now, do we? Anyway, off with the horns. I think maybe I'll have more luck if they don't know who I am. Da da da da da da da. Hello.
1: Good evening.
0: Hello, good evening. Do you speak English?
1: Yes, sir. May I help you?
0: Thank you very much. I'm actually looking to leave Amsterdam tonight, and I'd like a flight out of Schiphol this evening. Is that at all possible?
1: Don't think so. Where would you like to go to?
0: What flights have you left this evening leaving?
1: Don't think anything.
0: Tomorrow morning, then.
1: Yeah, that would be the first.
0: What have you got going? I don't really mind, as long as it's sunny.
1: It's supposed to be sunny tomorrow here in Holland.
0: That.
1: You don't have to go that far.
0: Well, that's what they said about yesterday, and there was a terrible thunderstorm. I ruined my hair.
1: Oh, really?
0: Have you nowhere exotic like Singapore or somewhere like that?
1: Of course. Let me see, tomorrow.
0: You wouldn't be taking the mickey out of me now, would you?
1: Sorry?
0: You wouldn't be taking the mickey out of an old man, would you?
1: A mickey? I don't know what's a mickey.
0: Oh, it's a colloquialism.
1: It's a joke.
0: It's a joke.
1: No joke.
0: Oh, thank you.
1: I'm very serious.
0: Okay, then I'm glad to hear it.
1: We have a flight going tomorrow, but not too early. It's going at 15:05.
0: And where is it going to?
1: To Singapore.
0: Well, thank you. I just might make it.
1: Oh, I see.
0: You're a very nice lady. What's your name?
1: My name is Monique.
0: I'd like to sing you a song, Monique.
1: Oh, okay.

you were born. Ten months after this came out, this is for you.

The last few weeks have been really something for you too. We've seen our record go to the top of the American charts. Even Time magazine gonna put us on the cover, yeah. And you know, even though we worked for this and worked hard for this for the last few years, it was never our ambition necessarily to be number one or to be on the cover of Time magazine. I don't know about you, but I feel good about the fact that I still haven't found what I'm looking for.

0: Thanks for your patience. Thank you.
1: We're grateful to you. But for whatever reason tonight, I want to sing this for people who live and work here in Las Vegas. Especially the paramedics, for whatever reason, nurses, doctors, keep us safe from harm, safe from self-harm a lot of the time. Of course, this is a prayer for any, just for some peace in the world. And for peacemakers, we wrote this song with a kid called Bob Dylan. He never went anywhere. Sit down for a minute.

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And it's not true. 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

0: News. Three car bombs have exploded in Dublin, killing 23 people and injuring more than 100 others during rush hour. Five more people died and another 20 were hurt.
1: Smart shop for big buyers.
2: Under the score, I would think, and Ireland go 4 points.

0: I've seen you before. What is your name?
1: Trish.
0: You been on the stage before?
1: Yeah.
0: Where are we from?
1: London.
0: Where are you from?
1: Canada.
0: The world needs more Canadas. Trish, thank you. Thank you for coming with us. We have some people from all over who've been on the stage. We picked them out of the audience and then they just wouldn't go away.

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1: Salman Rushdie is very precious to us. This is a song we wrote with him. It would be wonderful if you were here.

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0: man takes his rocket ship into the skies. He lives on a star that's dying in the night and follows in the trail a scatter of light.
1: It's Frank DeWitt, the International Space Station. It's pretty cool, right? He's our hero. Still exploring.

0: there a time? Is there a time? Ask a question.
1: Does everything happen for a reason?
2: Are we at the beginning or the end?
1: Do you still love me?
2: Are we alone in the universe?
1: Are we there yet?
3: How long have you known?
4: What student your future?
1: Why are you put up for the old?
5: Is this all there is?
6: Can I really change the air crystal?
1: Creation means something. Or evolution.
7: Do we need a god?
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Well, thank you.

This is a song we originally wrote for Frank Sinatra. Then we found out Frank couldn't play the harmonica, so we had to do it ourselves.

There's lots of reasons why this group loves Seattle, and some of them are here tonight. A good few of them are here tonight. What we love about Seattle right now is you get the feeling that people here have faith in the future. In fact, around here, close by here, you get the feeling that the people who dreamt of the 21st century live around here, close by here. I think it was Lou Reed said, you need a busload of faith to get by. And that's true. Faith in the future, faith in science as well as faith in God. Faith in God to inspire scientists, and doctors. Anyway, somebody out here who knows what this is about and who is dependent on those scientists and those doctors, and this is for you. Jennifer.

Irish band. We come from Dublin City, Ireland. 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

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And I drank some punch. And they told me, don't worry about this punch. There's no alcohol in this punch. So I said, that's good, because I got a show to do tomorrow night and I want it to be really cool. But I drank this punch. And I don't know what they put in that punch, but I was seeing visions. So I want to dedicate this to the greatest rock and roll crew on earth. That's the people who put up all this show for you.

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has the right to life, liberty, and security of person. 4. 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No one shall be subjected to torture or to cruel, inhuman or degrading treatment or punishment. 6. Everyone has the right to recognition.

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1: This is a song. This next song is a song I wish we didn't have to write it, but we had to write it, and we want to play it. One day, Irish men will stop fighting with each other over the past. They will live and work together in the present. This is not the future. Sunday, bloody Sunday!

0: Like here.
1: There's one thing. 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Everybody, you know, you play a concert and then you leave the stage, and everybody wants you to come back for more, and that's really the way. That's what everybody does, so we just thought that we'd do it as well. So this is the first date on the U.S. tour.

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And this one was called Sinatra originally for reasons we don't quite understand, but it's now called Stay Far Away So Close. It's a folk festival now.

0: just the bang and the clatter. 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
1: I know you are, you're at the edge. I know who you are, the first man, Adam. Now you, who the fuck are you?

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It's not an Elvis chapel. It's an Elvis cathedral. And it's not Elvis. It's Elvis's king who we come to serve. That's right. In our own muddy way. That's why we're here. Scrawled on a back of a bathroom door in Dublin, piece of graffiti says, Elvis is alive, we're dead. Now, Edge, we hope this evening to disprove at least half of that calculus, because we are very much alive. We're very grateful to be here in this fight between love and luck. We are feeling quite

Look what you've done to me. You made me very famous, and I thank you. I know you like your pop stars to be exciting, so I bought these. Now, my time among you is almost at an end. The glory of Zoo TV must ascend and take its place with all the other satellites. Don't fear, for I'll be watching you. I leave behind video cameras for each of you. Tape each other. Tape yourselves. Children, tape your parents. Parents, take care. Take all of this and watch it. I will be with as always, as close to you as your VCR and your personal headphones. So many listening tonight, I have a list. People of America, shush. I gave you Bill Clinton, I put him on CNN, NBC, C-SPAN. Too tall to be a despot, but watch him closely. People of Asia, your time is coming. Without your tiny transistors, none of this would be possible. People of Europe, when I came among you, you were squabbling like children. Now you're all hooked up to one cable, as close together as stations on a dial. People of the former Soviet Union, I've given you capitalism. So now you can all dream of being as wealthy and glamorous as me. People of Sarajevo, count your blessings. There are those all over the world who have food, heat, and security, but they're not on TV like you are. Frank Sinatra, I give you MTV, demographic. You're welcome. Salman Rushdie, I give you decibels. Goodbye, Squidgy. I hope they give you whales. Goodbye, Michael. Goodbye, all you neo-Nazis. I hope they give you Auschwitz. Around about this time, I often make a telephone call. Sometimes to the President of the United States, but not tonight. Tonight I'm going to call a taxi to take me home.

0: Hello?
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0: 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I am looking for a taxi to take me from Sydney for Boston.
1: Hello?
0: My name is Mr. McPhister. 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

0: Oh, blue.
1: Welcome!

ended apartheid in South Africa, who are the same people who work for peace in Ireland, and are the same people who fought against debt slavery in the Jubilee year 2000, who are the same beautiful people that I see when I look around this place tonight in 360 degrees. We are those people. We are the same person. Because our voices were heard, millions more of our brothers and sisters are alive. Thanks to the miracle of AIDS drugs and malaria drugs. They will be doctors, they will be nurses, they will be scientists who will live to solve great problems. Yes, there are many obstacles. Of course, there are always roadblocks in the way of justice. God will put a wind at our back and a rising moon.

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Adam Clayton. On the drums, Bram Vandenberg.

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New York.

0: Welcome to California, The Edge. That's for you, Morley. Thank you. Now, there's a word, solipsism comes to mind when you're taking people down your street and into your bedroom and all of that, but we kind of think everybody had the first experience, the first fight in the playground, and it's okay to be that. But then again, because I'm a singer, I don't really mind getting lost in the self. Now, I saw myself in the crowd here. I saw myself. I saw Bono in the crowd, which really means I'm losing it. How does a singer tune up? Me, me, me, me, me, me. You know that one, don't you? Where is he? I saw Bono. Come up here. Dude, always wanted to meet you. Come on, dude. Here. Yeah. You really are. You sure? What's your name?
1: Joe Heyer. I'm Hollywood Bono. Hollywood U2 is my...
0: Okay, cool. You're looking really good, my man. Fancy a bit of bottle blonde peroxide, do you? Don't want to mess with the day job. Would you help me here? Just, I want you, Bono, to... Yeah, play this. First of all, just want to... This is the meerkat thing we got going here. So look, is this the way to... Here, here. You try that. Poke it at me. That's you. You poke it now at me. In fact, don't. Poke it at the crowd. Turn on the lights there, Sparky. Let's see this, people. Love your early work, man.
2: You heard of Lou Reed? 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I mean, come on. Satellites gazing up to the skies. Feels like they're driving.

0: Banda maravilhosa, gigante. Obrigado, Rony. Thank you so much.
1: So let's try something.

0: 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Valeu, Brasil. Obrigado, São Paulo. Obrigado, YouTube.
1: I want to hear more. He's a young poet here. Come on. I know you.